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1: Hi, this is Ben Lowell, and welcome to Back to the Bible Canada with Dr. John Neufeld. 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

When Jesus died on the cross, he bore the rightful wrath of God for the sins of all of us. Romans chapter 4 then goes on to argue that we are saved or justified or cleansed from our sinfulness by faith in Jesus who suffered and died

had enemies beyond numbering. King Saul had tried to kill him. The nations around him raised up armies against him. And at one point, his own son led a civil war directed against him. And after many years of war, we're told that God

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1: We'll have all the details on Tasha Layton's new project from one of the hottest and driest times in her life.
0: All right. Plus, this weekend could see a record number of baptisms. We'll tell you why next.
1: Here's Katie Nicole and Have Your Way.

0: listener-supported Christian radio, Life 100.3. That's We the Kingdom and God So Loved. Good morning. It's 5:45. It's the Get Up and Go Show with Todd, Shirley, and Mike.
1: Nothing but pure sunshine today. High of 14, and right now it's 3.
0: So this weekend, kind of a special weekend.
1: It is?
0: We could see a record number of baptisms around the world.
1: Oh!
2: That's pretty cool.
1: Tell me more.
0: There's a pastor. His name's Mark Francy. He's from Oceans Church in California.
1: Mm-hmm.
0: So he's organized something called Baptize the World. They want the largest synchronized baptism event to ever happen this Sunday because it's Pentecost Sunday.
1: Cool.

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1: Ontario's Christian Superstation, Life 100.3. That's Dan Bremnison up again. It's 5:52 on the Get Up and Go show with Todd, Shirley, and Mike.
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1: Good morning. Ontario is looking to crack down on illegal truck yards. It was announced yesterday in Caledon, the province will be making adjustments to the Planning Act, which would enable municipalities to impose penalties for illegal land use.

0: 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It's 6:11. Good morning. It's the Get Up and Go show with Todd, Shirley, and Mike.
1: Sunny skies today, a high of 14. 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

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Jeremy Rosato, keep holding on. It's 6:22. 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
1: Hi, I'm Dr. John Neufeld, and you're listening to Back to the Bible Canada's Bible Minute. Ephesians 1:17 is a part of Paul's prayer for the Ephesian Christians. He prays that the God of our Lord Jesus Christ, the Father of glory, may give you the spirit of wisdom and of revelation in the knowledge of Him. Philosophy says, know thyself, but we say, know God. See, here's the problem. So many of us are completely taken up in self-knowledge, self-improvement, and self-whatever. 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You see, the fact that we feel that we're missing something surrounds the fact that our self is missing a lot. You can't be all you're meant to be by looking into a mirror. That's not where the riches lie. They lie in God. Listen to Back to the Bible Canada each weekday on this station, or find us online at backtothebible.ca.
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1: Good morning. Ontario is looking to crack down on illegal truck yards. It was announced yesterday in Caledon, the province will be making adjustments to the Planning Act, which would enable municipalities to impose penalties for illegal land use. In a statement from Dufferin-Caledon MPP Sylvia Jones, illegal truck yards have been a growing concern in Caledon, damaging rural roads and disrupting rural communities. Doug Ford paid a visit to Barrie to celebrate a local business. The premier was at Flags Unlimited yesterday to celebrate their work for the last 60 years in Ontario. The premier toured the facility alongside Mayor Alex Nuttall and local MPPs Doug Downey and Andrew Kanjan to show their appreciation for the work being done at the facility. Newmarket may extend its windrow clearing pilot project. The pilot was introduced last winter where seniors and those with disabilities could apply to have the snow cleared from the end of their driveways. Only 16 households utilized the program after the town set a cap for 100. According to staff, they don't have enough data for the program, and they're recommending the pilot be extended for another winter. Muskoka Paramedic Services are using a new alert system. Those who drive a newer Stellantis vehicle or use the Waze traffic app will see a notification pop up when an ambulance in Muskoka has its lights activated to let them know if an emergency vehicle is approaching them.
2: This is really going to help our paramedics not need to be so reactive to what could be potentially erratic behavior in front of them. They'll be able to anticipate their moves better.
1: That was Paramedic Chief JC Gilbert. The alert system is the first of its kind in Canada and is meant to save crucial seconds for a call. The Peterborough Community Health Center is looking to expand its services. PCHC was established in 2024, and it's located on two floors at Peterborough Square. Since their launch, they've already supported over 4,300 people, and they're looking to do more for the community by expanding both mobile and primary care services. Firefighters in Owen Sound were able to save 9 ducklings in distress. The fire department was contacted Monday after someone witnessed the ducklings fall through a sewer grate at a 16th Street East strip mall parking lot. Fire crews were able to reach down and rescue the 9 ducklings and reunite them with their waiting mother, who was standing not far from the scene. In sports, the Montreal Victoire are Walter Cup champions for the first time in franchise history as they shut out the Ottawa Charge 4-0. NHL playoffs, the Vegas Golden Knights open the Western Conference Final with a 4-2 win over the Colorado Avalanche. NBA playoffs, the Oklahoma City Thunder, they defeated San Antonio 122-113. MLB, the Toronto Blue Jays, they held on to a 2-1 win over the New York Yankees. And Ontario Premier League, the Simcoe County Rovers, they were shut out 5-0 by the Woodbridge Strikers. We have sunshine in the forecast. Traffic and weather are next.
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0: At 6:38, it's 3 degrees. Stay tuned for our very cool interview with Canadian artist Daniel Richter. Right now, it's time for today's Word of Life, Ephesians 4:7.
1: But to each one of us, grace has been given as Christ proposed.

Listener supported Christian Radio Life 100.3. That's Peter Burton and Where Would I Be? Good morning. It is 6:42 on the

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1: It's 6:45. Coming up, we're going to chat with Canadian artist Daniel Richter about his new song, Jesus Be the Center. 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

0: Yeah, I came into town today doing some business with my asphalt company. So I came in and I was like, you know what? I'm not wearing my asphalt uniform today.
1: There you go. So, and thank you
0: I'm
1: for
0: just
1: that.
0: Just delivering notices to homeowners today that we're going to, you know, try and get some business off them. Anyways, I'm like, you know what?

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The premier toured the facility alongside Mayor Alex Nuttall and local MPPs Doug Downey and Andrea Kanjan to show their appreciation for the work being done at the facility. Newmarket may extend its windrow clearing pilot project. The pilot was introduced last winter where seniors and those with disabilities could apply to have snow.

0: listener-supported Christian radio, Life 100.3, Stephen Curtis Chapman, and Don't Lose Heart. It's 7:12. Good morning. It's the Get Up and Go show with Todd, Shirley, and Mike.
1: Nothing but sunshine today. High of 14, and right now it's 4.
0: Tomorrow, we're drawing for passes for 4 at Settlers Ghost Golf Club in Barrie. So,

0: 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It's 7:21. It's the Get Up and Go Show. It's Todd, Shirley, and Mike.
1: Sunny skies today, a high of 14. New Market sitting at 600.

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0: 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That's Phil Wickham, and the king is in the room. It's 7:42 on the Get Up and Go Show with Todd, Shirley, and Mike.
1: Nice and sunny today, 14. That'll be the high. Right now it's 5.
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1: 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It's 7:53. Good morning. It's the Get Up and Go show with Todd, Shirley, and Mike.
2: Beautiful sunshine today. Going to get up to a high of 14.

0: done at the facility. New Market may extend its windrow clearing pilot project. The pilot was introduced last winter where seniors and those with disabilities could apply to have the snow cleared from the end of their driveways. Only 16 households utilized the program after the town set a cap for 100. According to staff, they don't have enough data for the program and they're recommending the pilot be extended for another winter. Muskoka Paramedic Services are using a new alert system. Those who drive a newer Stellantis vehicle or use the Waze traffic app will see a notification pop up when an ambulance in Muskoka has its lights activated to let them know if an emergency vehicle is approaching them.
1: This is really going to help our paramedics not need to be so reactive to what could be potentially erratic behavior in front of them. They'll be able to anticipate their moves better.
0: That was Paramedic Chief J.C. Gilbert. The alert system is the first of its kind in Canada and is meant to save crucial seconds for a call. The Peterborough Community Health Center is looking to expand its services. PCHC was established in 2024 and it's located on two floors at Peterborough Square. Since their launch, they've already supported over 4,300 people and they're looking to do more for the community by expanding both mobile and primary care services. Firefighters in Owen Sound were able to save 9 ducklings in distress. The fire department was contacted Monday after someone witnessed the ducklings fall through a sewer grate at a 16th Street East strip mall parking lot. Fire crews were able to reach down and rescue the 9 ducklings and reunite them with their waiting mother, who was standing not far from the scene. From the Guinness Patrol, the owner of an ice cream truck has created a fund to give kids a treat. Madison Silvanoli operates Maddie's Ice Cream and More and recently was approached by a boy who said he had no money to buy ice cream. Without hesitation, Maddie got a bowl and gave him a single scoop with whipped cream and sprinkles. Her kindness was shared online and the idea of creating a fund was born, calling it the No More Tears Fund, where people can donate money so children who can't afford ice cream can still get a cool treat this summer. In sports, the Montreal Victoire are Walter Cup champions for the first time in franchise history as they shut out the Ottawa Charge 4-0. NHL playoffs, the Vegas Golden Knights open the Western Conference Final with a 4-2 win over the Colorado Avalanche. NBA playoffs, the Oklahoma City Thunder, they defeated San Antonio 122-113. MLB, the Toronto Blue Jays, they held on to a 2-1 win over the New York Yankees. And Ontario Premier League, the Simcoe County Rovers, they were shut out 5-0 by the Woodbridge Strikers. We have sunshine in the forecast. Traffic and weather are next. M-A-V-O.

0: 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Good morning. It's 8:11. It's the Get Up and Go show with Todd, Shirley, and Mike.
1: Beautiful sunshine today, a high of 14. Huntsville sitting at 2. 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
1: 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That's Matthew West and Good. It's 8:22. Good morning. It's the Get Up and Go Show with Todd, Shirley, and Mike.
2: Beautiful sunshine today. A high of 14, and right now

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0: and they're recommending the pilot be extended for another winter. Muskoka Paramedic Services are using a new alert system. Those who drive a newer Stellantis vehicle or use the Waze traffic app will see a notification pop up when an ambulance in Muskoka has its lights activated to let them know if an emergency vehicle is approaching them.
1: This is really going to help our paramedics not need to be so reactive to what could be potentially erratic behavior in front of them. They'll be able to anticipate their moves better.
0: That was Paramedic Chief J.C. Gilbert. The alert system is the first of its kind in Canada and is meant to save crucial seconds for a call. The Peterborough Community Health Center is looking to expand its services. PCHC was established in 2024 and it's located on two floors at Peterborough Square. Since their launch, they've already supported over 4,300 people and they're looking to do more for the community by expanding both mobile and primary care services. Firefighters in Owen Sound were able to save 9 ducklings in distress. The fire department was contacted Monday after someone witnessed the ducklings fall through a sewer grate at a 16th Street East strip mall parking lot. Fire crews were able to reach down and rescue the 9 ducklings and reunite them with their waiting mother, who was standing not far from the scene. In sports, the Montreal Victoria

0: At 8:38, today's word of life is Ephesians 4:7.
1: It says, "But to each one of us, grace has been given as Christ apportioned it."
0: Ephesians 4:7 is today's word of life.

0: listener-supported Christian radio, Life 100.3, Daniel Richter and Jesus Be the Center. It's 8:41. Good morning. It's the Get Up and Go Show with Todd, Shirley, and Mike.
1: Beautiful sunshine and sunny skies today, a high of 14.

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2: This is Kevin Horner from Horner Financial. What is happening in the world? What should you do with your money? We don't know what's going to happen, but we do know that people who base their financial decisions

0: the issue. I was trying to read into, assign wrong motives to his actions. And so often that's how marriages start to unravel. And that's what we start focusing on, is those things.
1: Well, Rhonda Stoppie is with us today on Focus on the Family with Jim Daly, talking about how you can change the way you view

One day I walked into the kitchen and there were peanut butter toast crumbs and I just started sobbing. And he comes in and he's like, what is going on with the peanut butter toast crumbs? And I said, you don't care what I do all day. I felt like those peanut butter toast crumbs screamed to me, clean it up, lady, do it again. And he said, I was just making them on the counter instead of dirtying a plate so you didn't have to have a dish to wash. So it wasn't really the issue, wasn't the issue. I was trying to read into, assign wrong motives to his actions. And so often that's how marriages start to unravel. And that's what we start focusing on is those things. And when I knew I had a potential to become the wife that I had watched in my family, I come from a long line of divorce in my family, I knew I needed help. And I knew that if I didn't get some help from older women, because hashtag old ladies know stuff, that's the name of my podcast.

0: sense to me so much more. Text me throughout the day. Tell me you're thinking of me. Coach them to know how to romance you, because they really don't know. And we're the only one that can tell them.
1: Yeah. In that regard, though, the woman, and I think this is pretty common today, women that feel like they're falling out of love, mm-hmm. you know, as if it's a switch. And, you know, and the fact that feelings may not be your best detector of what is true, but they have a superpower over us. Yeah. How we feel is who we are so often, rather than the reality of who we are. But speak to that woman who, you know what, he hasn't met my expectations. That's category one. Then it moves to, therefore, I don't feel like I'm as in love with him as I once was. Therefore, maybe this thing is coming to an end. Mm-hmm.

And the first thing we unpack is, let's talk about your family of origin. What is your normal? And let's create your new normal. So remember, the first one is repent. And that's when we talked about the log out of your own eye. Most people will judge others harshly, right? Mm-hmm. But they don't want to evaluate their own sin. So search me, O God, know my heart, try me, know my anxious thoughts, see if there's any wicked way in me, lead me in the way everlasting. And then the next one is to remember. Remember how you longed for them to look your way, to call you, to give you attention. Remember how you fell in love. Remember those magical moments. And, you know, we talked earlier about being a friend. Remember, you were their friend. When you were dating, they were like, she's my best friend. She's going to be my best friend for the

0: for that woman that is dealing with difficulties physically, emotionally, that keep her from being the person, the wife that she wants to be. Yeah. What do you say to her in a counseling session?
1: I've been there.
0: Yeah,
1: I have been there. And even when you know that you are, those things coming out of your mouth that you know are hurting your relationship, and you just keep going. A hard season in our life, we had the ranch that we own in California. We moved to the middle of nowhere. We lived on a generator for almost 3 years. We were off the grid. And
0: you are gutsy.
1: But I love that guy, so I followed him. We had a one-bedroom house, slept on a sofa bed in the living room so our two kids that we had at the time could have the one-bedroom.

0: that's what we want, right? Passing the baton on. Our hope is in the few years that we're here, that we will live in a manner worthy of our calling, that will draw our children and our grandchildren toward Christ and to live out a marriage that they'll one day want to emulate.
1: Wow. That is a perfect place to end. And what a beautiful love story that is. You know, we say those vows when we get married for better or worse, rich or poor, in health and sickness. Mm-hmm. And that sounds like he kept those vows right to the end. So well done. Rhonda, thanks for being with us. This is
0: always
1: so
0: fun.
1: Good. It went by really fast. And I just want to look at the viewers on YouTube and listen.

that the Bible tells us we should be when the Spirit of God is filling us. Today we're going to talk about what it means to be thankful and how important it is and why you should be thankful even sometimes when you don't feel like it. We'll get to it in just a moment. First, I want you to have this wonderful book available during the month of May. It's 5 Psalms for a Flourishing Life, and it will fill you with joy and happiness as you have a chance to read it. It's got all kinds of good truth in it, and I'd love for you to have it. It's beautifully designed, and it's just really a beautiful book.

to the Lord, and to sing praises to your name, O Most High. For you, Lord, says verse 4, have made me glad through your work. I will triumph in the work of your hands. Verse 5, O Lord, how great are your works, and your thoughts are very deep. And verse 8, but you, Lord, are on high forevermore. The psalm is an instruction to

one who is the author of every good gift that we have. But secondly, it is good to give thanks not only because it causes us to look up, it is good to give thanks because it causes us to look around. Paul was not only grateful to God in all of his writings, but he was a man who was into relationships. He wasn't the loner he's often painted to be. In fact, if you read his letters, he can't close out a letter without

a day for fasting, they should appoint a day for feasting. And this was done, and it is claimed that our Thanksgiving Day is a continuation of that. It almost was a fast, and it turned out to be a feast. Then I want to suggest to you, thirdly and finally, that Thanksgiving causes us to look within. It causes us to look inwardly. Can you look

But actually, with her intuition for things that might be going wrong, she went to ask for the name of a doctor that she might call in case I was really as sick as she was afraid I was. Having gotten the name of the doctor, she walked back into the kitchen and found me lying near the telephone that had called me off the couch

your personal Bible study deeper with unique introductions to each book of the Bible. 55 full-page articles exploring the essential themes of the Christian life. 8,000 study notes with insightful and practical

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Walk with me. Hey, it's Steve Jones. That song got a powerful message, Walk with Me, but sometimes it

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0: Ontario's Christian Superstation, Life 100.3 and Pat Barrett, I've Got a Fire. Hey, it's Steve Jones. 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

It's 11:14. Are you driving today? Okay, I'm sending this one out to you. Such a good driving song. We, the Kingdom, Rescue Me on Life 100.3.

0: Listener-supported Christian radio, Life 100.3 in Kane, singing Friend in Jesus. But what does that mean? What does it really mean to be called a friend of Jesus? Let's look at John 15:15, where Jesus says, I no longer call you servants because a servant does not know his master's business. Instead, I have called you friends, for everything that I have learned from my Father, I have made known to you. So this comes from the same conversation where Jesus is preparing his disciples for life without his physical presence. So he's not distancing himself. He's drawing them closer. He's saying, you're not just followers at a distance. You're invited into a relationship. So being a friend of Jesus means that we're known, we're loved, we're included in what he's doing. And it means walking with him, trusting him, listening to his voice, sharing life with him daily by getting into his word and spending time in prayer. So this is why we say it's not just a religion, it's a relationship. Still ahead, I'm going to try and squeeze in Chris Tomlin. Nobody Loves Me Like You is next.
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3: I heard a story of a crab fisherman who was walking around with a pail full of crabs. Someone asked him, do you put a lid on that? No, I don't have to. Well, can't the crabs climb out? He goes, no problem. Because the moment one crab climbs out, the others reach up and pull him back down. Right? You know people like that. Oh, that's a great thing just happened to me and they want to pull you right back down. Why does my neighbor have that and I don't have that? Why did my coworker get that raise and I didn't get that raise? 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Shakespeare called envy the green-eyed monster. You better master it or it's going to master you.
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0: 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Hey, it's Steve Jones. That's it for me. 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

0: afternoon. It's 12 o'clock on Thursday, May 21st. I'm Mike Poirier from the Life 100.3 News Center. Two women are in hospital after being hit by a school bus in Bolton. Caledon OPP were called to the intersection of John Street and James around 8 a.m. this morning after two pedestrians were hit by a bus with students on board. One victim was taken to hospital in stable condition, while the second was taken to a trauma center in Toronto with serious, possibly life-threatening injuries. Barrie's new Performing Arts Center is starting to take shape. The city has unveiled plans for its new cultural hub, which will be built on the site of the current Sea Cadets building. With a new home being built for the Sea Cadets, a sign has been unveiled for the future Performing Arts Center, which will begin construction in early 2027 and should be up and running by mid-2029. Newmarket may extend its windrow clearing pilot project. The pilot was introduced last winter where seniors and those with disabilities could apply to have the snow cleared from the end of their driveways. Only 16 households utilized the program after the town set a cap of 100. According to staff, they don't have enough data on the program and are recommending the pilot be extended for another winter. Muskoka Paramedic Services will be using a new alert system. Those who drive a newer Stellantis vehicle or use Waze traffic app will see a notification pop up when an ambulance in Muskoka has its lights activated to let them know if an emergency vehicle is approaching.
1: This is really going to help our paramedics not need to be so reactive to what could be potentially erratic behavior in front of them. They'll be able to anticipate their moves better.
0: That was Paramedic Chief J.C. Gilbert. The alert system is the first of its kind in Canada and is meant to save crucial seconds for a call. The Peterborough Community Health Center is looking to expand its service. PCHC was established in 2024 and it's located two floors at Peterborough Square. Since their launch, they've already supported over 4,300 people and are looking to do more for the community by expanding both mobile and primary care service. Downtown Owen Sound could soon be a little more colorful. Art Cures Gray Bruce has approached the city about installing temporary art murals in the downtown core, along with painted utility boxes. City staff will be putting together a report and will be presented to City Council in the coming weeks. From the News Patrol, a man who found $30,000 was finally able to return it. Luis Salazar stopped at a convenience store washroom and found a fanny pack hanging on a handrail. He rushed out to the store to see if it belonged to anyone, but had no luck. He then looked inside to find ID and was shocked to find $30,000 in cash. Luis brought the bag home and spent a few days trying to find the owner until he was contacted by police. The police reviewed store footage and asked if he still had the bag and was then able to return what he found to the owner in person. In sports, the Montreal Canadiens open the Eastern Conference Final tonight on the road against the Carolina Hurricanes. NBA playoffs, it's game two of the Eastern Conference Final between the New York Knicks and Cleveland Cavaliers. MLB, the Toronto Blue Jays wrap up their series in New York tonight against the Yankees. WNBA, the Toronto Tempo, their road trip continues with a stop in Minnesota against the Lynx. CBL, the Barrie BayCats, they're home to the Welland Jackfish. And Major Series Lacrosse, the Peterborough Lakers open the 2026 season at home against the Six Nations Chiefs. There's a frost advisory in effect for parts of Central Ontario. Weather's next.
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0: Central Ontario weather. There's a yellow frost advisory in effect for Simcoe County, Parry Sound, Muskoka, Halliburton, Kortha Lakes, York Region, Durham, and Peterborough. It'll be sunny this afternoon, a high of 14. Tonight, clear skies, low plus

When the king saw Esther the queen standing in the court, she obtained favor in his sight, and the king extended to Esther the golden scepter, which was in his hand. So Esther came near and touched the top of the scepter. Then the king said to her, "What is troubling you, Queen Esther? And what is your request? Even to half of the kingdom it shall be given to you." Esther said, "If it pleases the king, may the king and Haman come this day to the banquet that I have prepared for him." Then the king said, "Bring Haman quickly, that we may do as Esther desires." So the king and Haman came to the banquet,

day, I and my maidens also will fast in the same way. And thus she answers, I will go to the king, which is not according to law, and if I perish, I perish. And I can just hear the audience applaud as the curtain closes. And this grand speech that prepares her to step into the place where she is not invited and to do what the king had not expected. And she says, if I perish, so be it. What courage. C.S. Lewis would have been proud of her. You may remember he is the one who said, we have people with heads and we have people with hearts. What we need is people with chests.

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We will wait on the Lord. Now, even though there's white space between these two chapters, don't think for a moment that God is whiling away his time, busy with other things. During the period of no involvement, God is at work. That's the beauty of his invisibility. Not only is he invincible, he is invisible. He can be moving in 1,000 places at the same time, working in circumstances that are beyond our control. You see, during a waiting period, God is not only working in our hearts, he's working in the hearts of other people. And all the while, he is giving added

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I don't know my way through. I can't find the path to walk, so I'm going to wait. In the meantime, I'm going to give it to God. I'm going to listen with a sensitive ear. I'm going to watch with a sensitive eye. Remember the psalmist's words? For this shall everyone that is godly pray unto thee in a time when thou mayest be found. Surely in the floods of great waters they shall not come nigh unto him. The psalmist says, thou art my hiding place. Thou shalt preserve me from trouble. Thou shalt compass me about with songs of deliverance. And God answers, I will instruct thee and teach thee in the way which thou shalt go. I will guide thee.

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She could have said, I'm glad you asked. I've got a list of complaints you will never believe. She doesn't even tell him what's troubling her. This is a wise woman. She isn't in a hurry. You know why? She has been waiting on the Lord. You get in a hurry when you don't wait on the Lord. You do rash things. You operate from your hip pocket. You shoot off.

this or offer us that or offer us that or come to us wanting a relationship. God knows what's in every person's mind. God knows that the person who wants a relationship with you is either good for you or not good for you. He knows that every deal that gets offered you is either good or bad. He knows which way you and I to walk. He knows when we're coming to the fork of the road. He's willing to show us which way to go. God is the one who has wisdom to show us what to do.

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Good works won't get you to heaven. It is a personal relationship with God through His Son, Jesus Christ. Listen, that isn't to be ugly toward other people. They just don't know the truth. Some people don't want to know the truth. Some people know it's the truth.

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Anybody that

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We have visions.

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It was talking about how it's beneficial for the church to sing songs that other people write, but it's also so edifying when a song comes out of the church. Let the church sing. 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

and maybe the vegetables themselves, and they get diseased, and maybe the weather, even the bunnies that come and devour what you've worked hard for. But should that stop us from planting? Because if you never actually plant, you'll never see anything grow. Life is the same. Life throws things at us, and we can have fear of loss or disappointment or setbacks, and can keep us from stepping out. But God calls us to still sow. In Galatians 6 verse 9, we see it says, let us

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2: It's been a long way to get here. Been us against the city. 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

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Ephesians 4, 7 is today's word of life.

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0: like to do with that?
1: Yeah, I think mostly I'm really looking forward to just eating dinner out on our back deck and doing it every night, get the barbecue going every night. And I think it's just, it's not really been possible. I think today it's like 11 or 12 degrees, right? So
0: yeah,
1: we're just not quite there yet. But definitely looking forward to the consistent barbecue. And then going to visit a friend's cottage in the 2 weeks, you know, and just getting out and kind of getting the cottage season going, even if it's a little bit fresh.
0: Yep.
1: Just looking forward to that, being able to do that and just, you know, outside more.
0: I like that. We'll get you out on this, Rob. Okay, you're cooking on the barbecue. What is your favorite barbecue meal and why?
1: I'm pretty typical here. I think just a big slab of hamburgers, maybe some vegetables getting roasted up, maybe some chicken skewers to mix it up, you know, with for the kids. And yeah, just get it all cooked right. 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
1: 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That was Chandler Moore with God. I'm just grateful. It is 3:54. 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
1: Do you really have to do that?
0: Well, I'm sorry, Mr. Walton, but I'm having some trouble gaining intellectual stimulation from watching miles and miles of corn pass before my eyes.
1: Uh-huh.
0: I need to channel my mental energy somewhere.
1: Now, come on, Eugene. You've been like this ever since your computer busted 2 hours ago. You've got to have more imagination than that. Here, let's play 20 questions. That'll make the time go fast.
0: 20 questions?
1: Sure. Oh, okay, I'm thinking of a thing. Now, you got 20 questions to figure out what it is.
0: Is it corn?
1: I don't want to play anymore.
0: Woodtown, next exit.

0: library?
1: Graham, would you stop pestering Eugene? Now, hand me a Phillips screwdriver.
2: Yes, sir.
1: I'll have to call several places in Des Moines to see if anybody's got these parts.
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1: Oh, 2-3 days to get the parts, a couple of days labor. I'd say 5-6 days at the least.
3: 5 or 6 days?
1: Yeah, no getting it done any faster.
3: Oh,
1: look, I was just thinking there's a hotel about 7 miles north of here, but it's all full. Several couples came in from out of town to go to the Donald Wood Memorial Fair this weekend.
3: Mm-hmm.
1: You may as well stay with us till I get your truck fixed.
3: Well,
0: we would hate to be an inconvenience.
1: Oh, that's all right. If you're an inconvenience, we'll just put you in the barn with the cows.
3: Well, I'm no freeloader. If we stay, we'll pay you.
1: Maybe I'll get some work out of you instead.
4: Going all the way to San Diego?
3: Yeah, I'm trading in my truck. Got a good deal from a friend on a new one.
4: Oh, no. This accident isn't going to mess that up, will it?
1: No, I'll fix it up. Got bent up pretty good, though.

0: I'm sick of it. I gotta get out of here. Wait a minute. Eugene?
1: Yes?
0: Look, I need to ask you a question.
1: Hmm?
0: But you have to promise not to tell anyone that I ask you this.
1: If my silence does not in any way endanger your safety, I shall not tell.
0: Well, all right. Would you take me with you to San Diego?
1: I beg your pardon?

0: journey. 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

0: Mom said I could come down for 1 second just to give you this.
1: What is it?
0: Okay, Eugene.
2: Here you are. Though I must protest the rustic mode of transport for this finely tuned instrument.
1: A computer in a wheelbarrow? What are you gonna do, pitch it?
0: Eugene.

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Ontario's Christian Superstation Life 100.3. That was Jake Fretz with Not My Will. It is 4:48. Michael Onley here with you. Well, it's that beautiful time of the show where regardless of how the day is going, the week is going, the month or year is going, you're here.

0: crown.
1: Ontario's Christian Superstation Life 100.3. That was Need to Breathe with the Long Surrender. It is 4:54. Michael Omley here with you on this beautiful sunny afternoon. Hope you're doing well. Well, this week on the Get Up and Go show, you can qualify for 4 rounds of golf at Sellers Golf.

done. Ontario's Christian Superstation, Life 100.3. That was Stephen Stanley with Rest in the Father. Good evening. It's 5:20. Michael Onley here with you. How are you doing today? Are you enjoying

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2: I heard a story of a crab fisherman who was walking around with a pail full of crabs. Someone asked him, "Do you put a lid on that?" "No, I don't have to." "Well, can't the crabs climb out?" He goes, "No problem. Because the moment one crab climbs out, the others reach up and pull him back down." Right? You know people like that. "Oh, that's a great thing just happened to me," and they want to pull you right back down. Why does my neighbor have that and I don't have that?

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Ontario's Christian Superstation, Life 100.3. That was Toby Mac with his latest Lord, It Feels Good. Amen to that. Well, we've got a very special day coming up here at Life 100.3. It's Hope and Healing International for

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It's 6:13. It's that beautiful time of the week, Thursday evening, right? Where it's that feeling where everything feels slightly calmer because, well, we know the weekend is finally starting to come into view again. And I, for one, say, woohoo! Here's CeCe Winans. I'm left.

Listener-supported Christian radio, Life 100.3. That was Mac Powell with New Creation. Good evening. It's Michael Onley here with you on this Thursday evening. Hope you're doing well. Hope you've had a blessed week thus far.

at 6:45. Hey, Thursday nights, they always carry that little bit of excitement knowing tomorrow afternoon feels closer than people realize right now. And then suddenly you get the weekend, you kick back and relax. Here's Aaron Buchholz.

0: 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That was Forrest Frank's latest. Okay. Well, hey, the Life 100.3 online auction fundraiser, it closes tonight at 9 o'clock. 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And remember, the auction closes later tonight at 9 o'clock. Well, that's going to do it for me on this fine Thursday evening. I'm Michael Lonley. Be sure to put those feet up. Rest, relax, and recharge. And as I always say, if you don't take care of yourself tonight, who will? Hey, praise and worship at night. It is coming up. But first, let's close out this show with a classic. It's Ryan Stevenson with Just As You Are.
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Psalm 145 verse 3 says, "Great is the Lord and greatly to be praised." 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
1: 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In the world's poorest community,